light as shoes ago, my man. You've accustomed the man's called the Raider Girls. Oh, Sunday.

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I am Sven, Dear Hunt, I am not in Sven. He was not a friend of mine.

0: 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I'm Ma Baker. 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Give me all your money.
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0: Hand me the screwdriver.
1: What's he want with it, Rob?
0: I want to fix the dad room radio.
1: Well, if you get it fixed, you probably can't get any country music.
0: I don't know, Abner. There's still a few of us left.
1: Yeah, I know, but there's very few.
0: Hush, Abner. My dog is up here this way.
1: Yeah, dang it. It's country music.

Hi, Dogies. I wonder if everybody feels that way. About what, Rum? About country music. Well, that's the way I feel about it. I know you do, Abner, but what I mean, I wonder if everybody... I don't get it, somebody at the door. Well, let them in. Yeah, come in. Yes, come in. Howdy, friends. Hi, Doggy's horse. What do you think of country music? I need to believe it's here to stay.